0: Aaron Copland composed his Appalachian Spring in 1943 into 44 for Martha Graham, capping a trilogy of frontier spirit ballets that also included Billy the Kid and Rodeo. It was also during the Depression and war years that produced his most populous American music. Well, Graham wanted a legend of American living, like a bone structure, the inner frame that holds together a people, and Copland knew it had to do with the pioneer American spirit, with youth and spring, with optimism and hope. Originally scored for 13 instruments for the Library of Congress premiere, the full orchestra suite won the 1945 Pulitzer Prize. Its simple gifts, variations, and spare open chord textures immediately understood as reflections of national identity and hope in a difficult time. That was Aaron Copland's Appalachian Spring, with the composer conducting the Boston Symphony Orchestra in that performance right here on the Classical Station. Well, good evening to you. I'm Tyler Klein. Glad to be with you tonight on this Thursday. I've got a Sinfonia by J.C. Bach in just about 4 minutes, and later on, the String Sonata by Stradella.
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2: Only dropping into the 60s tonight with the muggy air in place. That means one more hazy, hot, humid day for us on Friday. Temperatures up either side of 90 and heat indices up near 95 for a few hours in the afternoon. There will be a cold front approaching later in the day, and there could be some showers and storms along it during the evening, then turning less humid with sunshine for the weekend. From the Stormwatch 9 Weather Center, I'm meteorologist Kevin Skorupa.
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0: Two Minuets and a Rondo by Hota Ter, featuring recorder soloist Marijke Meeson. Music of J.C. 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

0: The Symphony in G Minor by J.C. Bach is Opus 6, Number 6. Hans Peter Gemmer led Kamerad Budapest in that performance. 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Still to come in about 4 minutes, music by Stradella with his String Sonata.
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0: The Minuetto by J. Michael Haydn from his Symphony No. 1 in C Major. Bohdan Morka led the Slovak Chamber Orchestra in that performance. 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
0: Well, good evening to you. I'm Tyler Klein. You're listening to the Classical Station. Glad to have you with us on this Thursday night. And coming up later in the hour, I've got the 20th Symphony by Mozart for you. But first, it's all-time classics for this Thursday. The music of Franz Schubert with his Symphony No. 5 in B-flat. Ricardo Muti conducts the Vienna Philharmonic Orchestra here on The Classical

0: Music of Franz Schubert for All Time Classics, his Symphony No. 5 in B-flat. Riccardo Muti conducted the Vienna Philharmonic Orchestra in that performance right here on the Classical Station. Still coming about 4 minutes, it's music by Mozart with his Symphony No. 20 in D major.
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2: Only dropping into the 60s tonight with a muggy air in place. That means one more hazy, hot, humid day for us on Friday. Temperatures up either side of 90 and heat indices up near 95 for a few hours in the afternoon. There will be a cold front approaching later in the day, and there could be some showers and storms along it during the evening, then turning less humid with sunshine for the weekend. From the Stormwatch 9 Weather Center, I'm meteorologist Kevin Skorupa.
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0: The Menuetto from the String Trio in C Major by Luigi Boccherini, the composer's Opus 54, Number 4, a performance by La Real Camera. 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

0: Felix Mendelssohn composed his G minor piano concerto in Munich at the age of 21, just back from Italy, writing it with young pianist Delphine von Scharoth in mind. Her family expected marriage from him, actually, but Mendelssohn decided otherwise, and he left Munich in what he described as having full of guilty feelings. Well, the concerto showcases his near obsession with seamless structure. Movements run continuously. Brass calls, impelling transitions, even recalling the first movement's theme before the finale ends. So it's a concerto composed for a promising romance that he ran away from, with brilliant passage work and guilty feelings left in its wake. That was pianist Howard Shelley and the London Mozart Players, conducted by the pianist, by the way. The performance of the Piano Concerto No. 1 in G minor by Felix Mendelssohn, right here on The Classical Station. Well, good evening. I'm Tyler Klein. Glad to be with you tonight on this Thursday. I hope you're doing well. And I've got a symphony by Haydn coming up in about 4 minutes with his Ninth Symphony. Later on, the Abdelazar Suite by Henry Purcell.
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2: Only dropping into the 60s tonight with the muggy air in place. That means one more hazy, hot, humid day for us on Friday. Temperatures up either side of 90 and heat indices up near 95 for a few hours in the afternoon. There will be a cold front approaching later in the day, and there could be some showers and storms along it during the evening, then turning less humid with sunshine for the weekend. From the Stormwatch 9 Weather Center, I'm meteorologist Kevin Skorupa.
3: The New London Historical Society will be holding a history expo with the Open Village on Sunday, June 14th from 10 a.m. to 4 p.m. The village is at 179 Little Lake Sunapee Road in New London. Come meet Moses Trussell, New London's pioneer settler, Jesse Dow, the first blacksmith, Josiah Bartlett, first governor of New Hampshire and signer of the Declaration of Independence, as well as other local historical figures. Lectures include the battles of Lexington and Concord, as well as Bunker Hill, at 10:30 a.m. and 2:30 p.m. respectively. Admission is free and food is available.

0: The Allegro from the Flute Sonata in E minor by Gronemann, flutist Jed Wentz, cellist Balazs-Monte, and harpsichordist Marcello Bussi performed.
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0: Symphony No. 9 in C Major by Franz Josef Haydn. Adam Fischer conducted the Austro-Hungarian Haydn Orchestra. You're tuned to the Classical Station. Glad to have you with us tonight on this Thursday. And still to come in about 4 minutes, music by Henry Purcell with the composer's Abdelazar Suite.
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0: The Abt Eleazar Suites by Henry Purcell. Thomas Engelbrock conducted the Freiburg Baroque Orchestra in that performance. Good evening, I'm Tyler Klein. 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

0: 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That was guitarist Raymond Burley performing here on The Classical Station.
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0: The Serenade number 2 in A Major by Johannes Brahms. That was Bernard Haitink conducting the Royal Concertgebouw Orchestra. I'm Tyler Klein. 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I'm with you for just a bit longer tonight on this Thursday, with a rondo by Mozart ahead in about 4 minutes. Later on, it's The Memory of Covent Garden by Johann Strauss Jr. After a busy day, Dinner Classics offers you a way to relax and unwind from 6 to 8 p.m. This program is the perfect accompaniment with an evening meal, a favorite book, or just while you're surfing the web. 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
2: Only dropping into the 60s tonight with the muggy air in place. That means one more hazy, hot, humid day for us on Friday. Temperatures up either side of 90 and heat indices up near 95 for a few hours in the afternoon. There will be a cold front approaching later in the day, and there could be some showers and storms along it during the evening, then turning less humid with sunshine for the weekend. From the Stormwatch 9 Weather Center, I'm meteorologist Kevin Skorupa.
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0: Allegro from the Violin Concerto by Antonio Vivaldi, his Opus 6 No. 2. Violinist Shlomo Mintz joined there by the Israel Chamber Orchestra. Up next, pianist Mitsuko Uchida performs the music of Mozart with his Rondo in D major. She's joined by the English Chamber Orchestra.
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0: Rondo in D Major by Mozart. That was pianist Mitsuko Uchida. And the English Chamber Orchestra conducted by Jeffrey Tate. 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

0: The Andante and Vivace from the Concerto in A Major for Two Oboes d'Amore by Gerrit-Philippe Telemann. Simon Standage conducted at Collegium Musicum 90 in that performance. 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

0: Isolisti Italiani, and the Concerto for Strings in B-flat Major by Vivaldi. And now the Russian National Orchestra, led by Mikhail Pletnev, performed the Tsar's Bride Overture by Rimsky-Korsakov.
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0: and performing on historic Smithsonian instruments, the Smithsonian Chamber Players, playing a trio sonata by Corelli.
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0: Good morning. Here's what's happening. It's not clear whether Lebanon is included in any potential deal between the United States and Iran, but Tehran has repeatedly insisted the Lebanese and Iranian fronts cannot be separated. Lebanon's government insists it is not part of U.S.-Iran negotiations. In the words of President Joseph Aoun, Iran does not speak on behalf of Lebanon, and this is part of a struggle for sovereignty. Lebanon is demanding a full withdrawal of Israeli troops from the south of the country. The United States' newest execution method, nitrogen gas, appears headed toward a legal showdown amid a widening controversy over whether it constitutes cruel and unusual punishment. The U.S. Supreme Court late yesterday rejected the state of Alabama's request to execute prisoner Jeffrey Lee with nitrogen gas. A federal appeals court and a lower court judge barred the state's nitrogen gas protocol as unconstitutional. China's Ministry of State Security is claiming that foreign espionage and intelligence agencies are using innovative new methods to monitor China's waters, including deploying spy animals fitted with sensors. The ministry claimed that among the espionage techniques being used are large marine animals, including spy turtles and spy fish, that have been found attached to sensors as they swam in Chinese waters. Shares in SpaceX will begin trading on Wall Street today after the company raised $75 billion through its initial public offering. The listing will put SpaceX among the largest public companies and could see Elon Musk declared the world's first trillionaire later today. Last night, SpaceX announced it had raised $75 billion in a record-breaking initial public offering, which values the company at $1.77 trillion. Severe drought conditions persist in southeastern New Hampshire. The U.S. Drought Monitor reports severe drought conditions in New Hampshire range from the Seacoast area into Belknap, Hillsborough, Merrimack, and Stratford counties. Much of the Upper Valley, central New Hampshire, and the southern tier is in moderate drought. Parts of the Lakes region and northern New Hampshire are abnormally dry.
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0: A mild and muggy start out there this morning as we head through the day today. Another hot one as temperatures approach the low 90s. The humidity stays high. A chance for a shower or thunderstorm, especially this evening. Any storm could be on the stronger side. Then tonight, lows in the 60s. After that front, we see the humidity fade. Much more comfortable, but still very warm heading into the weekend. Saturday looks dry. Highs in the 80s. From the Stormwatch 9 Weather Center, I'm meteorologist Jacqueline Thomas.
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0: And their music from the Second Piano Concerto by Chopin with pianist Georges Brulette and the Montreal Symphony led by Charles Dutoit. A reminder, a full-length performance of Chopin's first piano concerto is ahead for tonight's all-time classic.
1: 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Today is June 12th. On this date in 1775, British General and Royal Governor Thomas Gage declared martial law in Massachusetts. In 1939, the Baseball Hall of Fame opened in Cooperstown, New York. And in 1967, in Loving v. Virginia, the United States Supreme Court declared all state laws prohibiting interracial marriage to be unconstitutional. Born on this date in 1519, Cosimo de' Medici, the Grand Duke of Tuscany. In 1916, Irwin Allen, the American director and producer. And in 1924, George Herbert Walker Bush, the 41st President of the United States. Dying on this day in 1962, English composer and educator John Ireland. In 1963, American civil rights activist Medgar Evers. And in 2003, American actor and political activist Gregory Peck.
2: Oh, my love's like a red, red rose that's newly sprung in June. Did those words by poet Robert Burns influence the adoption of June as National Rose Month? 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I'm Suzanne Bona. 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

the Ensemble Concerto Chorale playing the Concerto in E Major by Della Bacco. And now music from Brahms' Symphony No. 1. Here's the London Philharmonic, led by Marin Alsop.

0: and sometimes referred to as Beethoven's 10th, music from Brahms Symphony No. 1. The London Philharmonic was directed by Marin Alsop.
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0: Good morning. Here's what's happening. It's not clear whether Lebanon is included in any potential deal between the United States and Iran, but Tehran has repeatedly insisted the Lebanese and Iranian fronts cannot be separated. Lebanon's government insists it is not part of U.S.-Iran negotiations. In the words of President Joseph Aoun, Iran does not speak on behalf of Lebanon, and this is part of a struggle for sovereignty. Lebanon is demanding a full withdrawal of Israeli troops from the south of the country. The United States' newest execution method, nitrogen gas, appears headed toward a legal showdown amid a widening controversy over whether it constitutes cruel and unusual punishment. The U.S. Supreme Court late yesterday rejected the state of Alabama's request to execute prisoner Jeffrey Lee with nitrogen gas. A federal appeals court and a lower court judge barred the state's nitrogen gas protocol as unconstitutional. China's Ministry of State Security is claiming that foreign espionage and intelligence agencies are using innovative new methods to monitor China's waters, including deploying spy animals fitted with sensors. The ministry claimed that among the espionage techniques being used are large marine animals, including spy turtles and spy fish, that have been found attached to sensors as they swam in Chinese waters. Shares in SpaceX will begin trading on Wall Street today after the company raised $75 billion through its initial public offering. The listing will put SpaceX among the largest public companies and could see Elon Musk declared the world's first trillionaire later today. Last night, SpaceX announced it had raised $75 billion in a record-breaking initial public offering, which values the company at $1.77 trillion. Severe drought conditions persist in southeastern New Hampshire. The U.S. Drought Monitor reports severe drought conditions in New Hampshire range from the Seacoast area into Belknap, Hillsborough, Merrimack, and Stratford counties. Much of the Upper Valley, central New Hampshire, and the southern tier is in moderate drought. Parts of the Lakes region and northern New Hampshire are abnormally dry.
1: A mild and muggy start out there this morning as we head through the day today. Another hot one as temperatures approach the low 90s. The humidity stays high. A chance for a shower or thunderstorm, especially this evening. Any storm could be on the stronger side. Then tonight, lows in the 60s. After that front, we see the humidity fade. Much more comfortable, but still very warm heading into the weekend. Saturday looks dry. Highs in the 80s. From the Stormwatch 9 Weather Center, I'm meteorologist Jacqueline Thomas.

0: The Andante from the First String Sonata by Rossini, first of six he composed when he was about 16 years old. Camerata Bern was under Thomas Fiore. And now the London Virtuosi is led by John Georgiadis for this Concerto a Cinque by Tommaso Albinoni.
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0: There, the Concerto Cinque in G Major by Tommaso Albinoni. The London Virtuosi was led by John Georgiadis. Well, the 4th of July this year will be happening on a Saturday, and if you're looking for a nice soundtrack for the holiday as you enjoy it with family and friends, we have it here for you from the Classical Station. Again, this year, bringing you American Pops, putting the spotlight on the very best of America's Pops, orchestras, symphonies, performers, composers. I hope you can join us. A Slavonic Dance by Dvorak is on the way in about 4 minutes, and then I'll finish up the hour with a sample of the Piano Sonata No. 38 by Haydn, the Adagio from that piece. Stay tuned.
1: 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For more information, go to summermusicassociates.org or call 603-526-8234.

0: Pianist András Schiff performing the Prelude and Fugue in G sharp minor by Bach from his Well-Tempered Clavier. That was number 18 from the first book. And that was Slavonic Dance here for you by Antonín Dvořák, number 2 of his second set of 8 he composed.
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The Cleveland Orchestra, led by Krzysztof Vonognany, and music from the second set of eight Slavonic Dances by Antonín Dvořák, number two of that set. Now pianist Emmanuel Ax plays the Adagio from the Piano Sonata number 38 by Haydn, here from the Classical Station.

0: And the Adagio from the Piano Sonata No. 38 by Franz Joseph Haydn, played by pianist Emmanuel Ax.
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Good morning. Here's what's happening. It's not clear whether Lebanon is included in any potential deal between the United States and Iran, but Tehran has repeatedly insisted the Lebanese and Iranian fronts cannot be separated. Lebanon's government insists it is not part of U.S.-Iran negotiations. In the words of President Joseph Aoun, Iran does not speak on behalf of Lebanon, and this is part of a struggle for sovereignty. Lebanon is demanding a full withdrawal of Israeli troops from the south of the country. The United States' newest execution method, nitrogen gas, appears headed toward a legal showdown amid a widening controversy over whether it constitutes cruel and unusual punishment. The U.S. Supreme Court late yesterday rejected the state of Alabama's request to execute prisoner Jeffrey Lee with nitrogen gas. A federal appeals court and a lower court judge barred the state's nitrogen gas protocol as unconstitutional. China's Ministry of State Security is claiming that foreign espionage and intelligence agencies are using innovative new methods to monitor China's waters, including deploying spy animals fitted with sensors. The ministry claimed that among the espionage techniques being used are large marine animals, including spy turtles and spy fish, that have been found attached to sensors as they swam in Chinese waters. Shares in SpaceX will begin trading on Wall Street today after the company raised $75 billion through its initial public offering. The listing will put SpaceX among the largest public companies and could see Elon Musk declared the world's first trillionaire later today. Last night, SpaceX announced it had raised $75 billion in a record-breaking initial public offering, which values the company at $1.77 trillion. Severe drought conditions persist in southeastern New Hampshire. The U.S. Drought Monitor reports severe drought conditions in New Hampshire range from the Seacoast area into Belknap, Hillsborough, Merrimack, and Stratford counties. Much of the Upper Valley, central New Hampshire, and the southern tier is in moderate drought. Parts of the Lakes region and northern New Hampshire are abnormally dry.

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0: A mild and muggy start out there this morning as we head through the day today. Another hot one as temperatures approach the low 90s. The humidity stays high. A chance for a shower or thunderstorm, especially this evening. Any storm could be on the stronger side. Then tonight, lows in the 60s. After that front, we see the humidity fade. Much more comfortable, but still very warm heading into the weekend. Saturday looks dry. Highs in the 80s. From the Stormwatch 9 Weather Center, I'm meteorologist Jacqueline Thomas.
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0: And music there for you by Mikhail Glinka. And I just love what Tchaikovsky said about that piece, Kamirinskaya. He said, within it is all of Russian music, as the giant oak tree is within the acorn. Glinka's Kamirinskaya with the San Diego Chamber Orchestra, directed by Donald Barra. Coming up, music from the Four Seasons by Vivaldi. And speaking of Tchaikovsky, I've got some dances by him on the way, too. Stick around.
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2: Every year on June 14th, the United States commemorates the adoption of our flag in 1777. That was only a few years after the Baroque era in history ended. We're celebrating Flag Day on Sunday Baroque, featuring a few top ensembles from across the U.S., playing music from during the lifetime of our founders. It's on Sunday Baroque this week.

0: Today is June 12th. On this date in 1775, British General and Royal Governor Thomas Gage declared martial law in Massachusetts. In 1939, the Baseball Hall of Fame opened in Cooperstown, New York. And in 1967, in Loving v. Virginia, the United States Supreme Court declared all state laws prohibiting interracial marriage to be unconstitutional. Born on this date in 1519, Cosimo de' Medici, the Grand Duke of Tuscany. In 1916, Irwin Allen, the American director and producer. And in 1924, George Herbert Walker Bush, the 41st President of the United States. Dying on this day in 1962, English composer and educator John Ireland. In 1963, American civil rights activist Medgar Evers. And in 2003, American actor and political activist Gregory Peck.
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0: 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Your home for centuries of great music.

The violinist Victoria Malova and the Chamber Orchestra of Europe under Claudio Abbado, playing for you the Winter Concerto from Vivaldi's Four Seasons. No doubt a season we'll be seeing again. On now to the Act 4 dances from Oprichnik by Tchaikovsky. This is the USSR Symphony Orchestra, led by Evgeny Svetlanov.

0: The Act 4 Dance is from Oprichnik by Tchaikovsky, played for you by the USSR Symphony Orchestra. A reminder, the Mozart block at 9 o'clock is his piano sonata number 17 for you this morning with pianist Jean-Bernard Pommier. You're welcome to join me.
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0: Good morning. Here's what's happening. It's not clear whether Lebanon is included in any potential deal between the United States and Iran, but Tehran has repeatedly insisted the Lebanese and Iranian fronts cannot be separated. Lebanon's government insists it is not part of U.S.-Iran negotiations. In the words of President Joseph Aoun, Iran does not speak on behalf of Lebanon, and this is part of a struggle for sovereignty. Lebanon is demanding a full withdrawal of Israeli troops from the south of the country. The United States' newest execution method, nitrogen gas, appears headed toward a legal showdown amid a widening controversy over whether it constitutes cruel and unusual punishment. The U.S. Supreme Court late yesterday rejected the state of Alabama's request to execute prisoner Jeffrey Lee with nitrogen gas. A federal appeals court and a lower court judge barred the state's nitrogen gas protocol as unconstitutional. China's Ministry of State Security is claiming that foreign espionage and intelligence agencies are using innovative new methods to monitor China's waters, including deploying spy animals fitted with sensors. The ministry claimed that among the espionage techniques being used are large marine animals, including spy turtles and spy fish, that have been found attached to sensors as they swam in Chinese waters. Shares in SpaceX will begin trading on Wall Street today after the company raised $75 billion through its initial public offering. The listing will put SpaceX among the largest public companies and could see Elon Musk declared the world's first trillionaire later today. Last night, SpaceX announced it had raised $75 billion in a record-breaking initial public offering, which values the company at $1.77 trillion. Severe drought conditions persist in southeastern New Hampshire. The U.S. Drought Monitor reports severe drought conditions in New Hampshire range from the Seacoast area into Belknap, Hillsborough, Merrimack, and Stratford counties. Much of the Upper Valley, central New Hampshire, and the southern tier is in moderate drought. Parts of the Lakes region and northern New Hampshire are abnormally dry.
1: A mild and muggy start out there this morning as we head through the day today. Another hot one as temperatures approach the low 90s. The humidity stays high. A chance for a shower or thunderstorm, especially this evening. Any storm could be on the stronger side. Then tonight, lows in the 60s. After that front, we see the humidity fade. Much more comfortable, but still very warm heading into the weekend. Saturday looks dry. Highs in the 80s. From the Stormwatch 9 Weather Center, I'm meteorologist Jacqueline Thomas.

0: lute player Gerzsely Sarkozy performing The Ground in D minor by Henry Purcell. 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

0: The Divertimento in F Major by Josef Myslivicek. The Silk Chamber Orchestra was directed by Josef Lock. Well, the Mozart block at 9 o'clock closing in. His piano sonata number 17 ahead for you today. And I'll finish up this hour with music by Gustav Holst from his wonderful collection entitled The Planets, Jupiter, the Bringer of Jolly, on the way for you.
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0: The Drottningholm Baroque Ensemble playing two examples of Golovin music by Johann Helmich Roman. A couple of pieces composed for Count Golovin. He was a Russian ambassador back then. You heard number 6 and 17. And now, Music from the Planets by Gustav Holst.
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0: And there, Jupiter, the Bringer of Jollity by Gustav Holst from The Planets. The Montreal Symphony was led by Charles Lutois. Well, Mark Halder here. Thank you for joining me this Friday morning. Here we are, June 12th, and on now to the Mozart block at 9 o'clock. And today, a piece finished by Mozart back in February of 1789. It was part of a commission by the court of Frederick William II of Prussia for 6 easy piano sonatas for Princess Frederica. Music composed during his Berlin journey. And here it is now for you. Mozart's Piano Sonata No. 17, performed for you by pianist Jean-Bernard Pommier. For this morning's Mozart Block at 9 o'clock.
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0: And from February of 1789, Mozart's Piano Sonata number 17, one of a collection of easy piano pieces he composed for a princess. I suppose that's all relative. Pianist Jean-Bernard Pommier performing it for you. Mozart's 17th Piano Sonata. And the Mozart Block is here at 9 o'clock every weekday morning. You're welcome to join me, Mark Calder, for a little Mozart music to help get the day underway. A Concerto Grosso by Charles Avison is coming up in about 4 minutes, and then on to a string sonata by Rossini. I know you're going to like.
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2: A mild and muggy start out there this morning as we head through the day today. Another hot one as temperatures approach the low 90s. The humidity stays high. A chance for a shower or thunderstorm, especially this evening. Any storm could be on the stronger side. Then tonight, lows in the 60s. After that front, we see the humidity fade. Much more comfortable, but still very warm heading into the weekend. Saturday looks dry. Highs in the 80s. From the Stormwatch 9 Weather Center, I'm meteorologist Jacqueline Thomas.
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0: And there, the Concerto Grosso No. 1 in A Major by Charles Avison, the Academy, directed by Sir Neville Mariner. I've got a string sonata by Rossini on the way for you with Camerata Bern in just a few minutes.
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0: The New Zealand Chamber Orchestra under Donald Armstrong, and the Prestissimo from the Orchestral Trio in C Minor by Johann Stamitz. Well, on now to the String Sonata No. 5 of the 6 composed by Rossini. Camerata Bern is directed here by Thomas Fiore. 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

0: And a string sonata by Rossini he wrote when he was 16 years old. He wrote six of them. That was number five of the six. Camerata Burn was directed by Thomas Fiori. Well, thanks again for listening. Mark Halder here on this side of the radio or computer, depending on how you're listening. It's nice to have you along. Coming up in just a few minutes, Tchaikovsky's beautiful serenade for strings. The London Chamber Orchestra will play that for you. I hope you can join me.
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0: And I'll finish up the hour. Lute player Jakob Lindberg, accompanying the Drottningholm Baroque Ensemble, for that Minuetto by Haydn from his Cassation No. 1 in B flat major.
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0: Tchaikovsky's Serenade for Strings with the London Chamber Orchestra, directed by Christopher Warren Green. Well, Mark Calder here. Don Spencer will be joining you after my program. You're certainly welcome to stay and enjoy the music with him. He's got a nice mix coming together. An overture by Johann Christian Bach is about 4 minutes away. Also, Mozart's Violin Concerto No. 3 is coming up for you. Violinist Julia Fischer with the Netherlands Chamber Orchestra. Verdi's Triumphal March from Aida, as well as music by Vivaldi for guitar. There's lots more still to come. I hope you can stay.
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2: A mild and muggy start out there this morning as we head through the day today. Another hot one as temperatures approach the low 90s. The humidity stays high. A chance for a shower or thunderstorm, especially this evening. Any storm could be on the stronger side. Then tonight, lows in the 60s. After that front, we see the humidity fade. Much more comfortable, but still very warm heading into the weekend. Saturday looks dry. Highs in the 80s. From the Stormwatch 9 Weather Center, I'm meteorologist Jacqueline Thomas.
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0: Pianist Andre Watts playing the harpsichord sonata in F major by Domenico Scarlatti. Sounded just fine with piano. And now an overture here by Johann Christian Bach. This is the English Symphony Orchestra playing this piece for you.
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0: The English Symphony Orchestra, led by William Bowden, and the Overture in B-flat Major by Johann Christian Bach. Well, you have plans for the 4th of July? Well, I know where the music's coming from. It's coming from the classical station. This year, again, we're bringing you American Pops, putting the spotlight on the best of America's Pops orchestras, symphonies, performers, composers, and it's a wonderful day of music and a nice soundtrack to your holiday as you share some time with family and friends. We're more than happy to provide the music for you. Coming up, a nocturne by Chopin to round out this hour. Next hour gets underway with the third violin concerto by Mozart. He wrote 5 in all. Mozart, an accomplished violinist as well as keyboard player. Violinist Julia Fischer will play that. Stick around.
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0: The Pastoral and Cattle from the Plow That Broke the Plains by Thompson. The Los Angeles Chamber Orchestra was directed there by Sir Neville Mariner.
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0: And there, the Nocturne number 17 by Chopin, one of our tracks to relax. Pianist Vladimir Ashkenazy performing for you. And a reminder, Sunday mornings, you're welcome to join myself and Don Spencer for Sunday Brunch. Chance for us to focus a little more on our tracks to relax to help you change gears for the busy work week, which happens for many folks on Monday. Coming up, a concerto for violin by Mozart.
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0: And he'll finish up the hour, a couple of minuets by Telemann from his overture in B-flat major. The English concert was directed by Trevor Pennock. And on now to Mozart's Violin Concerto No. 3.
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0: And yes, from an accomplished violinist as well as keyboard player, Mozart, his violin concerto number 3 of the 5 he wrote in his lifetime. Violinist Julia Fischer joined the Netherlands Chamber Orchestra, which was directed by Yakov Kreizberg. Well, let's see. On the way for you, music from the second act of Aida by Giuseppe Verdi, the triumphal march from that opera. Also a trio sonata by Vivaldi for guitar and orchestra. Guitarist Sharon Isbin will join the Zurich Chamber Orchestra for his trio sonata in C. And then I'll leave you in the good hands of Don Spencer. His show's all set and ready to go, and he'd love to have you along to listen with. I hope you can.
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2: Through this afternoon, hot and humid again with temperatures pushing the low 90s. Heading through this evening, there could be a chance for a thunderstorm, some of which may be on the stronger side with gusty winds, downpours. Lows tonight fall back into the 60s, and behind that front, the humidity fades heading into the weekend. A bit more comfortable, dry on Saturday, still warm, highs well into the 80s, could come close to 90 again on Sunday. From the Stormwatch 9 Weather Center, I'm meteorologist Jacqueline Thomas.
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0: The Bratislava Radio Symphony Orchestra under Andrzej Lenard, playing the triumphal march from the second act of the opera Aida by Giuseppe Verdi. Well, if you find yourself rushing around doing errands in the car and you're looking for a little soothing music for the ride, we're there for you. Mark Calder here now, and don't forget Don Spencer follows my program. Coming up, a trio sonata by Vivaldi for guitar and orchestra. Guitarist Sharon Isbin joins the Zurich Chamber Orchestra for that piece, and I hope you can stay tuned.
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2: On May 30th, 1951, cartoonist Charles M. Schulz introduced us to Schroeder. He is distinguished by his precocious skill at playing the piano, as well as by his love of classical music and the composer Beethoven in particular. Let's inspire the next generation of Schroeders together. 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

0: flute player Jakob Lindberg, and a toccata by Capsberger. Well, this past Saturday, was Handel's Life Story. Our Life Story is a chance to focus a little more on our favorite composers, their life, and their music. Our next will be Felix Mendelssohn when his Life Story is here for you on the 11th of next month. You're welcome to tune in.
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0: guitarist Sharon Isbin and the Zurich Chamber Orchestra, playing the trio sonata in C major by Vivaldi. And that's about it for me. I'm Mark Calder, making room for Don Spencer, who's got a fantastic mix of music coming up for you. It's been a pleasure. And until we meet again, stay where you are and continue listening. Take care of yourselves. I'll see you later.
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0: And he'll finish up the hour, a rondo by Samuel Wesley. A rondo from his second violin concerto, performed by violinist Elizabeth Fallfish, and Peter Holman led the parley of instruments.
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0: Maurizio Pollini piano with Claudio Abbado and the Berlin Philharmonic Orchestra. Starting our time together here on the Classical Station with music by Robert Schumann, the piano concerto in A minor. I'm Don Spencer. Thanks for listening. Coming up in just a few, Telemann's concerto in D for trumpet, strings, and basso continuo with trumpeter Stephen Burns.
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2: Through this afternoon, hot and humid again with temperatures pushing the low 90s. Heading through this evening, there could be a chance for a thunderstorm, some of which may be on the stronger side with gusty winds, downpours. Lows tonight fall back into the 60s, and behind that front, the humidity fades heading into the weekend. A bit more comfortable, dry on Saturday, still warm, highs well into the 80s, could come close to 90 again on Sunday. From the Stormwatch 9 Weather Center, I'm meteorologist Jacqueline Thomas.

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0: That's the American Concerto Orchestra with horn player Stephen Burns. The concerto in D for trumpet, strings, and basso continuo with music by Telemann. On the way in just a few moments, Gluck's Dance of the Blessed Spirits with the Academy of St. Martin in the Fields. Also on the way, music by Rachmaninoff, by Samuel Wesley, and by Beethoven.
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0: In F by Felix Mendelssohn with Frederick Moyer, piano. The Dance of the Blessed Spirits by Gluck on the way next.
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0: That's the Dance of the Blessed Spirits by Gluck with the Academy of St. Martin in the Fields and Sir Neville Mariner conducting. 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

0: The Solo Cello Suite Number 6 by Bach, the Courant with cellist Yo-Yo Ma. Starting our next hour, music by Rachmaninoff, his Rhapsody on a Theme of Paganini, with the Baltimore Symphony Orchestra, led by David Zinman, and featuring Horacio Gutierrez piano.
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0: Horacio Gutierrez, piano, with David Zinman and the Baltimore Symphony Orchestra. The Rhapsody on a Theme of Paganini. That's music by Rachmaninoff. Samuel Wesley's Symphony No. 5 on the way. 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
2: Through this afternoon, hot and humid again with temperatures pushing the low 90s. Heading through this evening, there could be a chance for a thunderstorm, some of which may be on the stronger side with gusty winds, downpours. Lows tonight fall back into the 60s, and behind that front, the humidity fades heading into the weekend. A bit more comfortable, dry on Saturday, still warm, highs well into the 80s, could come close to 90 again on Sunday. From the Stormwatch 9 Weather Center, I'm meteorologist Jacqueline Thomas.
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0: Founded in 1975 by Hilary Duvon Wetton, the City of Milton Keynes Chamber Orchestra. They changed their name to the Milton Keynes City Orchestra, and then, unfortunately, the Milton Keynes City Orchestra officially ceased operations in June of 2019. That's music by Samuel Wesley, the Symphony No. 5 in E-flat. Coming up in just a moment, the Romance No. 2 by Beethoven with the Orpheus Chamber Orchestra.
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2: A few weeks back, we noted that Christina Pluhar had three new releases, the tireless director of the ensemble L'Arpeggiata. 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

0: Moderato from The Idol for String Orchestra by Janacek with the Los Angeles Chamber Orchestra, Gerard Schwartz conducting. Gil Shaham with Romance No. 2 by Beethoven. That's on the way next.
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0: Gil Shaham, violin, with the Orpheus Chamber Orchestra. Great music by Beethoven, the Romance No. 2 in F. I'm Don Spencer, inviting you to stay tuned. Coming up in just a moment, the Symphony No. 29 by Mozart. Also on the way, I've got music by Bizet and Vivaldi set to go.
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0: Etude number 2 by Schlosser with Cuban-born American pianist George Bolet. A symphony by Mozart on the way to start our next hour.
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0: The Amsterdam Mozart Players, with music by Mozart, his Symphony No. 29. The Amsterdam Mozart Players, a prominent Dutch classical music ensemble specializing in the historically informed performances of music by Mozart and his contemporaries. I'm Don Spencer. It's good to have your company here on the Classical Station. Coming up in just a few moments, Charles Dutoit with the Montreal Symphony Orchestra and Bizet's Carmen Suite No. 1.
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2: Through this afternoon, hot and humid again with temperatures pushing the low 90s. Heading through this evening, there could be a chance for a thunderstorm, some of which may be on the stronger side with gusty winds, downpours. Lows tonight fall back into the 60s, and behind that front, the humidity fades heading into the weekend. A bit more comfortable, dry on Saturday, still warm, highs well into the 80s, could come close to 90 again on Sunday. From the Stormwatch 9 Weather Center, I'm meteorologist Jacqueline Thomas.

0: That's the Allegro from the Cello Sonata No. 2 in D by Johann Sebastian Bach. Misha Maisky, cello, with Marta Argerich, piano.
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0: Charles Dutoit with the Montreal Symphony Orchestra here on the Classical Station. From Bizet's Carmen, that's Suite Number 1. Coming up, Simon Standage, violin with the English Concert from Lestro Armonico, Vivaldi's Violin Concerto in E. Maybe you know somebody who's a little stressed out at the end of a busy day, at the end of a busy week. 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

0: Trevor Pinnock leading the English concert, featuring Simon Standage, the violinist, from Vivaldi's L'Estro Armonico, the Violin Concerto in E. I'd like to invite you to join my friend Mark Calder. 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

0: Classical music written in the 15th century by Palestrina with the Amsterdam Larkey Stardust Quartet. 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

0: On a Friday afternoon, music by Beethoven, the Leonore Overture No. 3 in C, Sir George Schulte leading the Chicago Symphony Orchestra. 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
2: Through this afternoon, hot and humid again with temperatures pushing the low 90s. Heading through this evening, there could be a chance for a thunderstorm, some of which may be on the stronger side with gusty winds, downpours. Lows tonight fall back into the 60s, and behind that front, the humidity fades heading into the weekend. A bit more comfortable, dry on Saturday, still warm, highs well into the 80s, could come close to 90 again on Sunday. From the Stormwatch 9 Weather Center, I'm meteorologist Jacqueline Thomas.
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0: 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Liebestraum, number 3 in A-flat with Lincoln Mayorga at the keyboard. Adrian Shepherd leads Cantilena coming up next. The Symphony in D by Abel. I'm Don Spencer, and it's a pleasure to have your company. Thank you for listening this afternoon.
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0: Adrian Shepherd leading Cantilena with the Symphony in D by Abel. Just 4 minutes away, Joshua Bell, violin with the Royal Philharmonic Orchestra, and the introduction in Rondo Capriccioso in A minor by Camille Saint-Saëns. 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

0: Introduction and Rondo Capriccioso in A minor, music by Camille Saint-Saëns with the Royal Philharmonic Orchestra, led by Andrew Litton and featuring violinist Joshua Bell. 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
2: Very few women in Europe during the 17th century had their music published. 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She played the lute, sang, composed music, and even wrote poetry. You'll hear one of Francesca Caccini's songs on Sunday Baroque this week.

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0: Harmut Hentschen with the CPE Bach Chamber Orchestra and the Symphony in C by Carl Philipp Emanuel Bach. Just ahead, one of our tracks to relax by Borodin in the steppes of Central Asia with the Gothenburg Symphony Orchestra. Also on the way, The Lovers by Novak and music by Strauss Jr.
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0: The Gothenburg Symphony Orchestra, led by Naomi Järvi, in the Steppes of Central Asia by Borodin. 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
2: Oh, my love's like a red, red rose that's newly sprung in June. 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

0: The finale, presto, from the Piano Sonata number 38 in F. That's music by Franz Joseph Haydn, featuring Emmanuel Ax at the keyboard. Locatelli's Concerto Grosso in D with the Raglan Baroque Players. Next up, Elizabeth Walfish, violin.
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That's Elizabeth Walfish, violin, with Nicholas Kramer and the Raglan Baroque Players, with the Concerto Grosso in D by Locatelli. 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
2: A shower or thunderstorm this evening, then overnight some clearing, lows fall back into the 60s, and the humidity finally fades. Some relief on Saturday. Still very warm, highs well into the 80s, but a dry day and much less humid. Saturday night, lows in the 50s. On Sunday, temperatures hot again, upper 80s to near 90. There could be a chance for showers or storms later Sunday night. From the Stormwatch 9 Weather Center, I'm meteorologist Jacqueline Thomas.

0: Michael Erksleben with the New Berlin Chamber Orchestra. Music from Luigi Boccherini's Symphony No. 15 in D minor. A trumpet sonata by Pietro Baldessari coming up next.
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1: From Bach to Beethoven, Mozart to Mendelssohn, Chopin to Schubert, this is Classical 90.9 WSCS, New London and the Lake Sunapee region's home for centuries of great music. A garden party will be held at the garden at Tracy Library on Sunday, June 28th from 2 to 4 p.m., rain or shine. The garden is celebrating its 100th birthday. Greg Berger, owner of Spring Ledge Farm, is the guest speaker. A buffet of sweet and savory finger foods will follow. Gift baskets donated by local businesses and individual supporters can be bid on to raise funds for the garden. The library is located at 304 Main Street in New London, and the event is free and open to the public.
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0: Chaconne from the overture in F minor by Telemann with La Stravaganza. 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

0: That's the overture from Johann Christian Bach's Adrian in Syria with the Hanover Band, led by Anthony Halsted.
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0: Vivace and Gigue by Schick Hart from the Recorder Sonata in C, with Carl Stannenberg, recorder, and Max Fry, harpsichord. Coming up in just a moment, music from the Violin Concerto No. 3 in B minor by Camille Saint-Saëns, with the London Philharmonic Orchestra, led by Jesus Lopez Cobos and featuring Chi Yun, violin.
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0: More music by Camille Saint-Saëns. This time, music from the Violin Concerto, No. 3 in B minor, with Chi Yun, violin, Jesus Lopez Cobos, leading the London Philharmonic Orchestra. A horn concerto by Mozart with Peter Dom and the Academy of St. Martin in the Fields on the way.
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0: Horn player Peter Dom, with Sir Neville leading the Academy of St. Martin in the Fields, with the Horn Concerto No. 1 in D, and that's music by Mozart, of course. Fantastic Scherzo by Josef Suk, coming up with the Czech Philharmonic.
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2: A shower or thunderstorm this evening, then overnight some clearing, lows fall back into the 60s, and the humidity finally fades, some relief on Saturday. Still very warm, highs well into the 80s, but a dry day and much less humid. Saturday night, lows in the 50s. On Sunday, temperatures hot again, upper 80s to near 90. There could be a chance for showers or storms later Sunday night. From the Stormwatch 9 Weather Center, I'm meteorologist Jacqueline Thomas.

0: Tone Koopman, harpsichord, with Monica Huggett, violin, and that's music by Johann Sebastian Bach, the Allegro, from Bach's Violin Sonata, number 6 in G. The Czech Philharmonic Orchestra, led by Jerzy Belalovic, coming up next with Suk's Fantastic Scherzo on the Classical Station.
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0: Jerzy Belalovic with the Czech Philharmonic Orchestra and Suk's Fantastic Scherzo. 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

0: Bagatelle in E-flat by Beethoven with John O'Connor, piano. Coming up next to wrap up our time together, Lucinda Carver leads the Los Angeles Mozart Orchestra and Haydn's Lo Speciale, the overture. And then time for Dinner Classics with Tyler Klein.
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0: Wrapping up our time together on this Friday afternoon and this week, Lucinda Carver leading the Los Angeles Mozart Orchestra and Lo Speciale, the overture by Haydn. That's it for me. Don Spencer, thank you for your company this afternoon. Tyler Klein is in next with Dinner Classics coming up in just a moment. One of our classic clusters on the way. Also, music by Mozart and by Schubert. And at 9 tonight, I hope you can join Tyler for the all-time classic. It's a full-length presentation of Chopin's Piano Concerto No. 1 with the London Symphony Orchestra led by Claudio Abbado and featuring Marta Argerich, piano. Love to see you tomorrow afternoon right back here on the Classical Station, and I hope you have a good night.
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Couple favorites there by Cesar Pugni and Leo Delibe. Eric Kunzel conducted the Cincinnati Pops Orchestra. Well, good evening. I'm Tyler Klein. You're tuned to Dinner Classics on this Friday night. I hope your weekend's getting off to a great start, and I'm glad to be sharing the music with you. We've got a set of English dances by Roger Quilter coming up in just a little bit. But music now by Scheibe with a Sinfonia in B-flat. Andrew Manzi conducts Concerto Copenhagen.

0: The Sinfonia in B-flat by Scheibe. Andrew Manzi conducted Concerto Copenhagen in that performance, right here on Denner Classics.
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2: 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I'm Suzanne Bona. 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

0: A few selections of early music by John Dowland with Sir John Smith Salmaine and my Lord Willoughby's Welcome Home. Lute soloist Ron McFarlane was the performer. Up next, music by Roger Quilter with his Three English Dances, the Opus 11 by the composer.
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0: Three English Dances by Roger Quilter, his Opus 11, performed by the Northern Sinfonia, led by Richard Hickox.
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2: A shower or thunderstorm this evening, then overnight some clearing, lows fall back into the 60s, and the humidity finally fades. Some relief on Saturday. Still very warm, highs well into the 80s, but a dry day and much less humid. Saturday night, lows in the 50s. On Sunday, temperatures hot again, upper 80s to near 90. There could be a chance for showers or storms later Sunday night. From the Stormwatch 9 Weather Center, I'm meteorologist Jacqueline.

0: Pianist Alexis Weissenberg performing that Allegro in F major by Domenico Scarlatti. You're tuned to Dinner Classics here on the Classical Station. Glad to have you with us on this Friday night. Coming up next, it's music by Mozart with the composer's Divertimento in B-flat, a performance with Mozarteum Camerata Academica. Schindler-Weg is the conductor.
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0: The Divertimento in B-flat by Mozart. That was Chandor Vague conducting Mozart's Ham Camerata Academica. Well, good evening to you. I'm Tyler Klein. You're listening to Dinner Classics on this Friday night, right here on the Classical Station. Coming up in about 4 minutes, I've got music by Schubert with his Nocturne in E-flat. And on the way in the 7 o'clock hour of the show, pieces by George Frederick Handel, Tchaikovsky, and J.C. Bach.
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2: The New London Historical Society will be holding a history expo with the Open Village on Sunday, June 14th from 10 a.m. to 4 p.m. The village is at 179 Little Lake Sunapee Road in New London. Come meet Moses Trussell, New London's pioneer settler, Jesse Dow, the first blacksmith, Josiah Bartlett, first governor of New Hampshire and signer of the Declaration of Independence, as well as other local historical figures. Lectures include the battles of Lexington and Concord, as well as Bunker Hill, at 10:30 a.m. and 2:30 p.m. respectively. 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

0: Beaux-Arts Trio with the music of Franz Schubert performing that Nocturne in E-flat. You're tuned to Dinner Classics here on the Classical Station. Coming up in just a moment, music by Handel with the Concerto a Due Cori, number 2 in F major.
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0: Concerto Ad Due Cori No. 2 in F Major by George Frederick Handel. Christopher Hogwood conducted the Academy of Ancient Music in that performance. Good evening, I'm Tyler Klein. You're tuned to Dinner Classics here on the Classical Station. Hope you're doing well on this Friday. I've got music by Tchaikovsky ahead in about 4 minutes with his Capriccio Italien, the Opus 45 by the composer. And later on, it's an overture by J.C. Bach. Don't go anywhere.
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2: A shower or thunderstorm this evening, then overnight some clearing, lows fall back into the 60s, and the humidity finally fades. Some relief on Saturday. Still very warm, highs well into the 80s, but a dry day and much less humid. Saturday night, lows in the 50s. On Sunday, temperatures hot again, upper 80s to near 90. There could be a chance for showers or storms later Sunday night. From the Stormwatch 9 Weather Center, I'm meteorologist Jacqueline Thomas.
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0: The minuet from Luigi Boccherini's String Quintet, number 11 in E major, the opus 13, number 5. Roy Goodman conducted the Hanover Band in that performance. Up next, Tchaikovsky's Capriccio Italien, the composer's opus 45. Andrew Litton conducts the Bournemouth Symphony Orchestra.
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0: The Capriccio Italien by Tchaikovsky, his opus 45. Andrew Litton conducted the Bournemouth Symphony Orchestra in that performance. 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

0: The Andante by Francesco Salieri from his Sinfonia in B-flat. 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